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1: Real quick, before I get into new music, just a heads up about a fire burning. They're calling it the Thorn Fire. It's just sort of northeast of Campo, with evacuation orders in effect for some areas. There's a temporary evacuation point at the Golden Acorn Casino. Check out that Watch Duty app for your latest updates. Okay, there's your heads up. Back to new music. This one from Goose, who will be here next month. It's called Good Times, End Times.

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2: A North 15 at a crawl from Miramar all the way to Via Rancho, in part from an earlier crash in Rancho Bernardo. North 5 heavy from the merge to Leucadia. South 5, you're in and out of traffic. La Jolla.

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Wanted Helmets Unsung. And the 91 Extra free ride. Thanks for listening, dude. It's Hillary. Okay, a little something from Peter Murphy's second solo album after the end of Bauhaus. What was this album called? All right, it'll come to me. Anyhow, enjoy. Peter Murphy's Indigo Eyes, a 91X Resurrection classic. Oh, it was Love Hysteria. Came out in 88. You're welcome. It's 91X.

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That's right. Foo Fighters, No Way Back here in the 91X Free Ride. It's Hillary. I'll keep the music rolling, but I really want to give an update about this thorn fire that is burning out near Campo as it continues to grow. It's now over 230 acres, and Cal Fire just tweeted about half an hour ago that the 8 freeway near Campo is shut down in both directions until further notice. So big heads up there, as well as the fact that there are evacuation orders in effect. So I'm looking at the Watch Duty app. That's what I would recommend downloading, along with following local law enforcement on social media for updates. And we'll keep you posted too. I mean, we're 91X, live and local San Diego. Slightly Stupid, speaking of, this is the Upside Down, and we are in the 91X Free Ride. Stay safe out there.

Religion on your 91X. It's Hillary, another Thornfire update. It has jumped the 8 out in Campo, so the 8 is closed in both directions out there. Just a heads up, check watch duty for some evacuation order updates, too. No doubts, excuse me, mister, it is 91X.

0: San Diegans are diverse. Like Uncle Tito, the king of carne asada. That OB guy named Sunshine, who may or may not be an actual wizard.
1: And your cousin Karen, who still quotes Anchorman.
0: Thankfully, there is one thing that unites us all. 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

0: traffic updates.
1: A brush fire burning in the Boulevard area. The 8 is closed at Crestwood in both directions. You'll be diverted onto the 94. The northbound 15 is still recovering from a Rancho Bernardo crash. It's heavy from Miramar, just about solid to Via Rancho Parkway. South 805, heavy Miramar Road to Imperial Avenue. That's affecting South 15, backed up from the 52. East 52, heavy on the Summit. 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I'm Tori Peck, 91X Traffic.

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2: 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They're called Sincere Engineer. Actually, they'll be on the air with Rick Savage Friday morning, too, to get us fired up for the show. New from Sincere Engineer on 91X, this is Twist My Tongue.

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in Excess on your 91X. And that new one from Sincere Engineer, that was Twist My Tongue. They're playing Soda Bar Friday night. You should totally come. It's Hillary with Black Flag before 7 on 91X.

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Sometimes you just need some Black Flag on 91X. TV Party, we'll send that out to Jason and Fallbrook. It's Hillary heading out. Carlos will be here at 8, though, for Finding Emo. And tomorrow morning, we'll wake up with your pal Rick Savage on 91X. Have a good night.

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2: At the Chamber of Deputies, we work to strengthen the culture in our country. 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Also, digital platforms must have a section for Mexican content. This law promotes the production, distribution, exhibition, and preservation of cinematographic and audiovisual works made in our country. Chamber of Deputies, 66th Legislature, Sovereignty and Social Justice.
3: We all know what the school we want looks like, with dignified classrooms, spaces to learn, to share, and to grow. 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Mothers, fathers, and teachers decide how to invest the resources. 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
5: Good evening to you. This is Bird from Bird Surf Shed and the Shed OB with the 91X Authentic Surf Report's extended surf forecast for this Wednesday evening. Pretty much the same old over the next few days ahead of us. We did see some increase in west-northwest wind groundswell mixture today and some old south lingering on. That's going to be pretty much all we're going to see for a little bit now. Sunday looks to be more promising.

0: lyrics in a Tumblr post, hit On Topic before a SOMA show, or cried while watching Twilight for the 1,000th time. We got you.
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2: 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She has been active in the music scene since 2017, playing a combination of pop-punk, emo, folk, and more. She has released 4 albums, with the most recent one coming out last month. We have been playing the new single, but today I'll play an older song. From her 2nd album, Bless My Psyche, this is Trust Me on 91X.

And that was Sincere Engineer with Trust Me, I'm Finding Emo. And this is Carlos, and join me tomorrow, 8 p.m. for another one song, deep dive into all things emo. And now, here's Green Day on 91X.

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1: Supported by Havana Grill. What's up there, you juicy little Adam's apple? Just want to bite right into it? It's Hillary with some shows for you to check out on this Wednesday night in San Diego. Tonight, 91X welcomes Young the Giant, Cold War Kids, and Beach Weather all to the Open Air Theater. You can see Go Scarlet at the Casbah with Hudson Rubin and Girls Got Nerve. Future Birds will be at Music Box, Tender Misfit, Daddy, and Birthday Boy all play Sodabar. Ricky Rackman is going to talk story at The Holding Company. A Lens to the Sun and The Anomaly are at Winston's. And the Babe Rainbow Show at the Belly Up is sold out. Still to come, big Not a What X shows like Biba Doobie, Agent 51 at the Capital of Craft Beer Festival, and Interpol at the Rady Shell, just to name a few. Thanks to Havana Grill, you can get 50% off there right now at SaveMoreSanDiego.com. There you have it. Stay safe and sweet. Some shows.
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0: California.
1: At the Chamber of Deputies, we work to strengthen the culture in our country with the approval of the new federal law of film and audiovisual media. Mexican films will have a 14-day exhibition run. Also, digital platforms must have a section for Mexican content. This law promotes the production, distribution, exhibition, and preservation of cinematographic and audiovisual works made in our country. Chamber of Deputies, 66th Legislature, Sovereignty and Social Justice.
2: Cinema is culture, identity, and memory. That is why the Senate of the Republic approved the new federal law on cinema and audiovisual arts, which recognizes cinema as a cultural right. With this, the exhibition of national films will be expanded. Independent productions and works in indigenous languages will be promoted. Tax incentives will be established for works made in the country, and dubbing actors and actresses will be protected against the use of artificial intelligence. 66th Legislature, Senate of the Republic.
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Mexican films will have a 14-day exhibition run. Also, digital platforms must have a section for Mexican content. This law promotes the production, distribution, exhibition, and preservation of cinematographic and audiovisual works made in our country. Chamber of Deputies,

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6: The Senate of the Republic has approved the issuance of various commemorative coins for the 2026 FIFA World Cup. These coins will serve as a tangible reminder of this unforgettable international tournament hosted by Mexico for the third time in its history. They symbolize the identity, culture, and passion of our country, where soccer unites generations and strengthens bonds of friendship among nations. 66th Legislature, Senate of the Republic.
7: 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We'll show you how to prepare for hurricane season. We'll feature the Naeem Hour, our Heart Hour, where children send us greetings in their indigenous languages. And we'll talk about programs and services that can benefit Mexican families. Leo and Cha look forward to seeing you this Sunday at 10 p.m. This is a production of RTC, part of the Secretariat of the Interior, Government of Mexico.
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18: Cinema is culture, identity, and memory. That is why the Senate of the Republic approved the new federal law on cinema and audiovisual arts, which recognizes cinema as a cultural right. With this, the exhibition of national films will be expanded. Independent productions and works in indigenous languages will be promoted. Tax incentives will be established for works made in the country, and dubbing actors and actresses will be protected against the use of artificial intelligence. 66th Legislature, Senate of the Republic. The Senate of the Republic has approved the issuance of various commemorative coins for the 2026 FIFA World Cup. These coins will serve as a tangible reminder of this unforgettable international tournament hosted by Mexico for the third time in its history. They symbolize the identity, culture, and passion of our country, where soccer unites generations and strengthens bonds of friendship among nations. 66th Legislature, Senate of the Republic.
11: My name is Rafa, and my documents represent me.
0: I am Samuel.
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14: 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I love being who I am.
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17: 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Being who you are is your right. 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Supreme Court of Justice of the Nation. 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

0: When 91X started in San Diego, streaming wasn't a thing. There were no algorithms. There were no cell phones. There were no self-driving cars. None of that. There was just a tiny studio in Tijuana and a giant record collection. And now, every Sunday morning, Halloran dusts it off and dives in headfirst.
1: Yep, we have a huge record library. And what I mean by that is like vinyl. The vinyls, as the kids call it. Yes, you can listen to the vinyls on Sunday morning on Resurrection Sunday.
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7: At the Chamber of Deputies, we work to strengthen the culture in our country. 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
11: Whatever. I went down to the beach and saw Kiki. She was all like, eh, and I'm like, whatever. 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

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This dude comes up and he's like, hey, punk. 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Officer Leroy comes up and he's like, hey, I thought I told you. 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He's like, Dud. 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
1: Supported by Havana Grill. What's up there, adult baby? It's Hillary with some shows for you to check out on this Thursday night in San Diego. Tonight, go see Die Spitz at House of Blues or Beats Antique. They're going to play the Belly Up. Peking Lights are at the Kiku Room. Friendship will be at Soda Bar. You can see Mohammed Saz, the Loons, and Saguaro at the Casbah. Los Yesterdays play the Music Box with the San Diego City Soul Club DJs. And Mitchum Yaku will do a DJ set at Whistle Stop tonight. Still to come, big 91X shows like Sincere Engineer tomorrow night at Soda Bar. What? 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Thanks to Havana Grill, you can grab 50% off there and a bunch of other places at SaveMoreSanDiego.com. 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

0: San Diegans are diverse. Like Uncle Tito, the king of carne asada, that OB guy named Sunshine, who may or may not be an actual wizard, and your cousin Karen, who still quotes Anchorman. Thankfully, there is one thing that unites us all. 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
1: Supported by Havana Grill. What's up there, adult baby? It's Hillary with some shows for you to check out on this Thursday night in San Diego. Tonight, go see Die Spitz at House of Blues or Beats Antique. They're going to play the Belly Up. Peking Lights are at the Kiku Room. Friendship will be at Soda Bar. You can see Mohammed Saz, the Loons, and Saguaro at the Casbah. Los Yesterdays play the Music Box with the San Diego City Soul Club DJs. And Michimia Coop will do a DJ set at Whistle Stop tonight. Still to come, big 91X shows like Sincere Engineer tomorrow night at Soda Bar. What? Plus, we have upcoming shows with Soul Asylum, Interpol, and The Sacred Souls, just to name a few. Thanks to Havana Grill, you can grab 50% off there and a bunch of other places at SaveMoreSanDiego.com. 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

0: 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We've got sports fans, self-proclaimed taco experts, and people who think 70 degrees is still chilly. It kind of is. Thankfully, there is one thing that unites us all. 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
7: Traffic updates.
8: Got some reports of debris out there. First of all, San Ysidro, it's going to be 805 southbound right before the 905. Some sort of couch debris there in the roadway in the center lane. And an accident near Camp Pendleton, 5 southbound, just past Las Pulgas Road. Two cars involved there. They're sorting it out on the right shoulder. Fire-grilled chicken, melty jack cheese, folded and toasted to go. El Pollo Loco's new loaded quesadillas pack in layer on layer of flavor. 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Will Cole Schreiber, 91X Traffic.

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1: It is the latest on 91X. What's up? It's Rick Savage. We'll do Soft Sell in about 60 seconds. Tomorrow, opening day at the Del Mar races. There's 10 races scheduled. Gates are at 11. 31st post is at 2. And of course, wear your fancy slash funny slash ridiculous hats. Padres at 500 on the season are traveling to Kansas City as we speak, playing the Royals tomorrow night. And the Wave FC also traveling to Kansas City. So if you have family in Kansas City, tell them to go represent San Diego at either the Padres or the Wave games. If you're following the World Cup, we finally have a final, Argentina and Spain, on Sunday. SD Pride 2026 is in full swing, about to hit the weekend events, including the parade Saturday morning and the festival on Saturday and Sunday. We're going to give away some tickets to the festival tomorrow morning. Nate Bargatze is at the Sports Arena tonight. A few tickets left. If you want to go have some laughs, loudspeaker favorite We the Commas are at Lulu's Jungle Room. And Thirst Trap Tuesdays is happening at the Holding Company tonight. I don't know what that is. I mean, I love the Holding Company. I don't know what Thirst Trap Tuesdays is, but I'm sure it'll be an interesting time in OB. Going to be 76 in Chula Vista, 104 if you're going out to Glamis. That's the latest on 91X, and this is Soft Sell.

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With these projects, we bring you closer in less time to those who matter most.

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That's the Pixies. Wave of Mutilation. What's going on? It's Rick Savage. Going to play new music from Green Day in a little bit called I'm Never Gonna R.I.P. It's 311 on 91X.

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2: Green Day has a movie coming out that they have some cameos in, but it's not about them. It's about a band trying to get across the country to open up for them. Then this is new music from that soundtrack. The movie is called Nimrods. The song is I'm Never Gonna R.I.P.

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0: Some of those claps are mine. I'm clapping here, too. It is 91X. That's Nirvana. Plateau from Unplugged. Every time I love the music arguments. I love getting into the debates. And it's fun to talk about what the greatest Unplugged episode ever was. Pearl Jam, incredible. Dashboard Confessional, incredible. Everyone, like, crying and singing along. Jay-Z was incredible. But I don't know. What beats the Nirvana Unplugged? Kind of nothing. How about going to see the Stray Cats? Want to go see the Stray Cats? I got a pair of tickets right now. 877-572-191X. It's a sold-out show, so this is your only way in. You want to get your rockabilly on. You want to get your punk 50s greaser haircut, 1956 Chevys. I mean, that's the scene, and it's going to be awesome. July 26th at The Sound, Stray Cats. Sold out. 877-572-191X. Text CATS for your chance to get in. I got The Clash coming up. We're doing new music from Pepper, which is, what are we? We're almost August already, but it's the song of the summer. It's so good. Also, The Smiths next.
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2: The 91X lowdown. 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

0: At the Chamber of Deputies, we work to strengthen the culture in our country with the approval of the new federal law of film and audiovisual media. Mexican films will have a 14-day exhibition run. Also, digital platforms must have a section for Mexican content. This law promotes the production, distribution, exhibition, and preservation of cinematographic and audiovisual works made in our country. Chamber of Deputies, 66th Legislature, Sovereignty and Social Justice.
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2: Traffic updates.
3: A couple of slow spots in National City. First of all, 5 northbound between Highway 54 and Main Division. Also northbound 805 between 43rd Street and Home Avenue. 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Will Cole Schreiber, 91X Traffic.

0: It is 91X. ESPN just put out a documentary called The Most Famous Seven Notes in Sports, and it's about Seven Nation Army. This is what Jack said.
1: If you're a songwriter and you're trying to do this thing, trying to make things come alive that didn't exist already, your greatest success in that field would be somebody humming that song on the way to work, or listening to that song in their car, dropping their kids off. 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
0: I think it's fair to say he accomplished that. The Most Famous Seven Notes in Sports, up on ESPN's YouTube channel now.

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1: This is the latest on 91X. Going to be 78 in Bankers Hill today, 85 in Spring Valley. And there is an extreme heat warning through this evening. So I joke about it being, you know, almost 110 if you're going out into the desert this weekend. But seriously, like, have some water, you know? Padres and the Wave FC headed to Kansas City for games tomorrow. Separately, not playing each other. If you know someone in Kansas City, tell them to go to the Royals game, but wear a Padres hat. Opening day at the Del Mar races tomorrow, 11:30 a.m. or gates. 2 o'clock is the first post. It's opening day. It's the party. And of course, the hats contest. I'm wearing a Nashville hot chicken hat as we speak. I don't think I would win a prize for it, though. We the Commas, a band I first heard of on loudspeaker, are at Lulu's Jungle Room tonight, which is at the Lafayette Hotel. It's free, no reservation required. So you're looking for something to do and go to a cool place? We the Commas at Lulu's Jungle Room. There's so many amazing things happening this week for Pride, but how about Poppy Pride with Detox at Rich's happening tonight at 9 p.m.? We'll do some My Chemical Romance tickets in a few. That's the latest on 91X. And Bird, what do you have coming up in a minute?
2: Hey, what's happening? This is Bird, and I'll tell you what's happening. That's The Surf, coming up shortly, brought to you by Ben Murphy at Shelter Island Capital.

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1: Good morning to you. Bird here from Bird Surf Shed and the Shed OB with the 91X Authentic Surf Report for this Thursday morning. Well, not looking all that pleasing at the particular time we're speaking, as that negative low tide is draining the little life of what is out there in terms of swell. Northwest wind or west northwest wind ground swell mixture is inched up a bit, which is good call. A little bit of southwest lingers on, but surf's still down in that knee, thigh, waist high range on average. Occasional chest high possible at the few areas most open to the weak mixture of swells. We've got that funky southerly wind on it as well, so again, just kind of weak and crumbly to start the day. As the tide fills in, look for some improvement, but it looks like those south winds are going to continue throughout the day. See what happens this afternoon. For up to the minute for you and surf reports, go to surfline.com. Always remember the Bird's Authentic Surf Reports can only be heard three times daily right here on 91.

0: org. But you didn't have to
1: cut me off. 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
2: Got a lane closed on both sides of Interstate 8. This is going to be in Live Oak Springs, both directions between Crestwood and Rivenwood. Brush Fire has the right lane closed there as they work to put that out. Also, National City crash there, 5 northbound at Highway 54. 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Will Cole Schreiber, 91X Traffic.

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1: Coming off their triumphant performance at Field of Dreams alongside Slightly Stupid and Sublime, this is new music from Pepper. 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It's called End of the World on 91X.

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0: This is Dog Tales on 91X. Following the progress of specially trained shelter dogs who are transforming into psychiatric service animals with Shelter to Soldier. Saving lives, two at a time.
1: It's Rick Savage. We're chatting with Graham from Shelter to Soldier. You know, one of the things I love is how you match the dogs with the veterans. It's not random. Like, if you're a veteran that loves to be outside and loves to go hiking, well, then you're going to match them with a dog that is active and wants to be outside. And, you know, it's almost like, in addition to all the training, there's a personality match almost, right?
2: Yeah, that's a great way to put it. We are not the organization that just takes the next dog that's ready and matches it with the next veteran in line. It's an organic matching process. We call it speed dating.
1: Great.
2: Everyone gets a kick out of that one.
1: Yep.
2: And the approved applicants meet up to three dogs on average.
1: Okay.
2: And they get to know them. But before we even allow that meeting to happen, the training team and training director, Nikki, is hand selecting which dogs should be in the matching pool for each person based upon their lifestyle and their needs.
1: Uh-huh.
2: What's really special beyond that is we've been around long enough now where we have veterans getting their second dog, their successor dog, whether it was illness for the dog or retirement for the animal.
1: Sure.
2: Some of them had to retire earlier. We're having them get their second dog, and their second dog is different from the needs in that dog are different than their first dog because of how far they've come.
1: Yeah.
2: You know, we placed a dog with a gentleman initially where, you know, he wasn't getting out and about much, but enough, and the dog pushed him to improve in that area of life. But it was still not a couch potato, but a dog that didn't need as much of that.
1: Right.
2: And was content being at home more, and bridged the gap to now then his second dog was a dog that was ready to just get after it.
1: Yeah.
2: Wake up and let's go, Dad.
1: Yeah.
2: And so even just watching that growth in needing a different dog. So very organic matching process. It's a big part of who we are.
1: Yeah.
2: And making sure that we're doing everything we can to be matchmakers at the highest level. And that's how, you know, the best adoption stories, whether it's pet dog or service dog, almost always start with the correct match.
1: Right.
2: Anyone that goes and gets a dog that doesn't match their lifestyle at all is going to be walking up an escalator backwards.
1: Yeah.
2: And you're starting with friction out of the gate. It's a higher likelihood of failure, a higher likelihood of that dog being returned to a shelter. And then they have a blemish on their record that, you know, everyone sees, like, well, why did this dog come back? So I always tell everyone, think about what is a day in your life.
1: Yep.
2: And what's your lifestyle? How much time do you have? And think about that. And we're very committed to that thought process at Shelter to Soldier.
0: To learn more, visit ShelterToSoldier.org. 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
1: In news of the Children and Youth Consultation 2024, let's go with our correspondent.
2: Hello, I'm with Alberto and Maria. Tell us.
1: I expressed my opinion that there should be no violence on the internet.
2: 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INE.
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7: Heads up, in Chula Vista, we've got a crash there. 5 Freeway northbound right before E Street. It's in the center divide. And in Golden Hill, a car fire. I-15 northbound connector to the West 94. That connector's partly blocked. Fire grilled chicken, melty jack cheese, folded and toasted to go. El Pollo Loco's new loaded quesadillas pack in layer on layer of flavor. 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Will Kohlschreiber, 91X Traffic.

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0: Here's what's up in San Diego this morning.
1: It is the latest on 91X. We'll do Subline in about 60 seconds. A little after 8 a.m. It's going to be a little cooler on the coast. It's going to be a little warmer inland. But I've seen it a couple times now. There is seriously a high heat index warning. So if you are going to go inland, if you are going to the desert this weekend, take a lot of water. Sound like my mom. Hi, Mom. Padres and the Wave FC are off to Kansas City, both playing tomorrow night out there. Del Mar races open up tomorrow. Gates are at 11:30. Races kick off at 2. And wear your cool hats. Wear your funny hats. Wear your big hats, your small hats. Just wear a hat. There's a bunch of incredible pride events, both serious and about raising money and awareness, and crazy and super fun happening all weekend long. So head over to sdpride.org for all the info on that. And if you want to make a last-minute road trip, Flavor Flav and his She Weekend celebration is happening this weekend in Vegas, celebrating all women athletes and all of the success. And there's a parade and there's a block party. There's going to be a free Public Enemy show, and also going to be very hot in Vegas. So still stay hydrated. I got new music from New Constellations coming up. Also going to play some Blink and give out Belmont Park tickets right after the Blink song, since Blink filmed a video there so many years ago. That's the latest. This is Sublime on 91X. Go!

0: San Diegans are diverse. Like Uncle Tito, the king of carne asada, that OB guy named Sunshine, who may or may not be an actual wizard, and your cousin Karen, who still quotes Anchorman. Thankfully, there is one thing that unites us all. 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
13: Traffic updates.
14: We've got a wreck in Lincoln Park, 805 northbound and Imperial Avenue. The two right lanes are blocked, four cars involved. And in Solana Beach, North County, 5 freeway northbound just before Loma Santa Fe Drive. Looks like a carpool and left lanes are blocked with a wreck there. When traffic slows you down, pain can make the drive even feel longer. With just one pill, Aleve provides up to 12 hours of pain relief, so you can put pain in the rear view. Use as directed. Will Kohlschreiber, 91X Traffic.

It is 91X. That's Cult. She Sells Sanctuary. What's up? It's Rick Savage. Got new Constellations coming up. Song called Hot Blooded from them. Also going to do some English Beat. And then we'll get to them Belmont Park passes pretty soon.

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0: It is 91X. That's First Date, Blink-182, off of the Take Off Your Pants and Jacket record. 25 years. Very impressive. 25 years ago. I guess about 26 years ago, they were at Signature Sound. And somehow that song came to be, and the video is incredible. It produced all these memes, and I feel like, you know, they've done the pop-ups in New York and L.A., for the album, you know, exclusive merch, all this cool stuff. Let's get a San Diego one, guys. What's gonna have maybe like a 70s themed thing, you know, go with the go along with the music video. Can you tell I love those guys? Hey, you want to go to Belmont Park? That's where Blink shot the Eminem's video. Jeez, that must have been like 35 years ago now. 877-572-191X. I got a 4-pack park and ride passes for a ride and play. 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
2: 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What's up there, adult baby? It's Hillary with some chills for you to check out on this Thursday night in San Diego. Tonight, go see Die Spitz at House of Blues or Beats Antique. They're going to play the Belly Up. Peking Lights are at the Kiku Room. Friendship will be at Soda Bar. You can see Mohammed Saz, The Loons, and Saguaro at the Casbah. Los Yesterdays play the Music Box with the San Diego City Soul Club DJs. And Mitchum Yaku will do a DJ set at Whistle Stop tonight. Still to come, big 91X shows like Sincere Engineer tomorrow night at Soda Bar. What? 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Thanks to Havana Grill, you can grab 50% off there and a bunch of other places at SaveMoreSanDiego.com. 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
8: Traffic updates.
9: Lincoln Park still dealing with a crash there. 805 northbound at Imperial Avenue. It's four cars there. Traffic is slow back from Plaza Boulevard, and it's kind of slow in Escondido. We've got a vehicle facing the wrong way. I-15 southbound past Center City Parkway. Beat the SoCal heat with Mitsubishi Electric. 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
1: It is 91X. That's Cage the Elephant. Ready to let go. Betsy. Betsy in Claremont got herself a 4-pack of passes. Going to Belmont Park. 2 zip lines, but then all the rides and attractions you can squeeze in a day. We'll do more of those tomorrow. We'll do Mike Hem tickets around 9:30. So just hang out, you know? This is Billy Idol on 91X.

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3: We've got a stalled cement truck in Emerald Hills. Highway 94 westbound, the Kelton Road off-ramp is partly blocked. Actually, the off-ramp is closed because of that. Also in Lincoln Park, they're still working a crash on the right shoulder, 805 northbound at Imperial Avenue. 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

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That's Jimmy World, song called Futures, off of the record, also called Futures. Came out back in 2004. Got new music from Florence Road coming up, Beastie Boys, Meat Puppets, and then we'll do some Mike Chem tickets when we play Mike Chem. It's Talk Talk on 91X.

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1: New 91X music from some Irish lads. They're called Florence Road. Hanging Out to Dry is the name of the song on 91X.

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It's your morning mixtape. Talking Heads, Once in a Lifetime. Oh, hey, it's the greatest live rock and roll band in the world, according to themselves. This is a band called The Hives. I'm also going to play NoFX in a little bit, since our buddy Fat Mike put out a vodka. What a weird but not surprising endorsement deal, you know? And then we'll do some Depeche Mode. The Hives on 91X.

No Effects, Leave It Alone on 91X. I had to drop that into the mixtape. If you go over to 91X San Diego on Instagram or at Rick Savage on Instagram, you can see a clip of me and Mike talking about his new vodka. And I had the audacity to ask him if he mixed anything with his vodka. And he said, I'm an adult, bro. I drink my vodka straight. Like, all right, I forgot. But anyways, Fat Mike has a vodka out. You can see us talking about it over on IG. It's Depeche Mode on 91X.

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There's always a good time to play Operation Ivy. Sound system, you know Operation Ivy, right? Tim Armstrong, before he was in Rancid. Matt Freeman, before he was in Rancid. Jesse Michaels, now an artist, now a professor up at UCLA. Someday we'll get that Operation Ivy reunion, I hope. Oasis gonna announce tour dates for 2027, hopefully soon.

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2: 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The Senate of the Republic has approved the issuance of various commemorative coins for the 2026 FIFA World Cup. These coins will serve as a tangible reminder of this unforgettable international tournament hosted by Mexico for the third time in its history. They symbolize the identity, culture, and passion of our country, where soccer unites generations and strengthens bonds of friendship among nations. 66th Legislature, Senate of the Republic.
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It's Green Day on 91X. Nimrods is the name of the new Green Day movie that's coming out next month. The story of a band hoping to open for them someday. It's supposed to be great. Bobby Lee's in it. He's from Poway. This is Lana Del Rey covering Sublime on 91X.

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0: 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What's up? It's Rick Savage. Got new music from Queens of the Stone Age in a few. And this is Madness.
1: Hey, you! Don't watch that! Watch this! This is the heavy, heavy monster sound. The nuttiest sound around. So if you're coming off the street and you're beginning to feel the heat, well, listen, Buster, you better start to move your feet to the rockin'est, rock-steady beat of Madness.

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That's XTC on 91X. What's up? It's Rick Savage. I'm taking off. Hillary will be in here in a little bit after 4:20. She'll have the free ride, commercial free, for your ride home. It's Rise Against on 91X. It kills me now.

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1: 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We defend the people.
2: They betrayed us. They buried the hope they once sold. They are capable of anything to seize power, while millions of families live in fear. When a government and its party ally with crime, they carry the weight of every death, every disappearance, every displaced family, every extorted business, and the pain of an entire country. Mexico has endured difficult times, but never as dark as under them, that is betraying all of its people. National Action Party.
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1: What's up? This is Bird from Bird Surf Shed and the Shed OB with the 91X Authentic Surf Report for this Thursday afternoon. Looking at some sunshine out there. That's about the best I could tell you because surf not looking all that good. High tide right now and some steady southerly winds on it, putting a crumble on broken up lines from a west-northwest wind ground swell mixture combined with a little remnant south swell. Knee-thigh, waist-high waves on average. Could see that odd chest-high wave every once in a while. Might be pushing it, though. Again, those winds are the big problem. If you can find some spots that are a little bit more protected, you might be able to get a couple cleaner waves out there. Other than that, it's just kind of junky. For up-to-the-minute surf reports, forecasts, go to surfline.com. 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
1: Supported by Havana Grill. What's up there, adult baby? It's Hillary with some chills for you to check out on this Thursday night in San Diego. Tonight, go see Die Spitz at House of Blues or Beats Antique. They're going to play the Belly Up. Peking Lights are at the Kiku Room. Friendship will be at Soda Bar. You can see Mohammed Saz, The Loons, and Saguaro at the Casbah. Los Yesterdays play the Music Box with the San Diego City Soul Club DJs. And Mitchum Yaku will do a DJ set at Whistle Stop tonight. Still to come, big 91X shows like Sincere Engineer tomorrow night at Soda Bar. What? Plus, we have upcoming shows with Soul Asylum, Interpol, and The Sacred Souls, just to name a few. Thanks to Havana Grill, you can grab 50% off there and a bunch of other places at SaveMoreSanDiego.com. So there you have it. 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

Devo will play Gates of Steel at their 91X show October 30th. It's going to be so fun. The night before Halloween, it is Devo and B-52s together in Chula Vista. Free 91X tickets up for grabs right now in our prize cave. Good afternoon there, sweet cheeks. It's Hillary. We'll play Elastica after Foo Fighters on your 91X.

0: Netflix started in San Diego. Streaming wasn't a thing. There were no algorithms. There were no cell phones. There were no self-driving cars. None of that. There was just a tiny studio in Tijuana and a giant record collection. And now, every Sunday morning, Halloran dusts it off and dives in headfirst.
1: Yep, we have a huge record library. And what I mean by that is like vinyl. The vinyls, as the kids call it. Yes, you can listen to the vinyls on Sunday morning on Resurrection Sunday.
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0: Since 1983, 91X has been curating the soundtrack of San Diego. 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

0: last night on Jeopardy, Elastica's frontwoman Justine Freshman was part of an answer. I think the question was, what is Britpop?
1: No joke. So good.
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1: Okay, a couple of very important things. Number one, this band from Chicago is playing Soda Bar tomorrow night. So let's all go because it's going to be so fun. Number two, they're going to be on the air with Rick Savage tomorrow morning. Sincere Engineer, this is Twist My Tongue on 91X.

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one of the songs from U2's Joshua Tree album that they recorded in the Edge's basement. True story. That's In God's Country on your 91X. Tillery with the Ramones and Kings of Leon in a bit. And Listomania from Phoenix.

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Were you wiggling a little bit? Dancing to Stereo MC's Connected on 91X? I saw you. I see you over there feeling it. What's up, Hillary? Hey, I'm going to play new Weezer in a bit, get on some Depeche Mode, and I know it's a little ways off, but at 4:20, we will kick off the 91X free ride, something we do now every weekday afternoon. 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

0: 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With honesty and love for the people, we are delivering results. It is very important to have a refrigerator and a stove. The truth is, it was worth it. They carried out a monumental project. Acapulco, transformation in progress, Government of Mexico. This program is public and independent of any political party. Its use for purposes other than social development is prohibited.
1: My name is Rafa, and my documents represent me.
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7: Justice is lived when you can love, express yourself, and live your identity in freedom. 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
8: Mexico believes in Mexico. And if you believe, you create it. You achieve what you wish for. There are not 11, there are 2 million. The best team uniting our hearts. Nanana Mexico. Nanana Mexico. Goal from Mexico. Citizen movement.
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2: This will be on the new Weezer album, the Gold album, as it will be known. It comes out in August. 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

actually going to be quite plugged in at the Capital of Craft Beer Festival. Agent 51, one of the bands playing. That's September 19th. All the San Diego beers you can grab.

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1: The Senate of the Republic has approved the issuance of various commemorative coins for the 2026 FIFA World Cup. These coins will serve as a tangible reminder of this unforgettable international tournament hosted by Mexico for the third time in its history. They symbolize the identity, culture, and passion of our country, where soccer unites generations and strengthens bonds of friendship among nations. 66th Legislature, Senate of the Republic.
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4: On the 805 South at the 52, we've got a crash over on the right shoulder. And on the 15 southbound, right at the 163, heads up some debris is going to be in the left lane. 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

So much music, so little time. Actually, there's all kinds of time. Descendants and Social D are coming here in October. I'm going to play them both before 4 o'clock. Actually, I've got a brand new one from Social D. And this one from Berlin. It's the Metro on 91X.

0: San Diegans are diverse. Like Uncle Tito, the king of carne asada, that OB guy named Sunshine, who may or may not be an actual wizard, and your cousin Karen, who still quotes Anchorman. Thankfully, there is one thing that unites us all. 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
2: 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There were evacuation orders. The 8 was shut down in both directions at one point. Thankfully, a lot of first responders have gotten a handle on it. 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A public safety power shutoff, PSPS, that's an important tool in San Diego County. 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SDG&E meteorologists watch conditions around the clock, and a PSPS is called when the data says it's necessary. 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

0: Ross.
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10: Traffic updates.
11: On the 805 southbound of Claremont Mesa, we've got a crash in the center divider area. It's already a slow ride coming away from the 5. And heads up on the 52 east at Convoy, some debris in the left lane. 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I'm Jenny Harmon with 91X Traffic.

It's October 3rd, Gallagher Square. I know we've got some free tickets right now in the Nidawattox Prize Cave. Hi, it's Hillary. I'll play a brand new Social D song from their awesome new album. Give me just a few minutes. The Cure's on 91X.

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2: I'll admit it, some bands that have been around forever, when they release a brand new album, it's just kind of like, I don't know. Not the case with this new Social D record. They sound better than ever. For real, like, check out this new song from Social D. It's called Tonight, and it's on 91X.

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Vultures, chock full of sweet jams like that one, Sex Laws. I mean, it is filled to the brim with sweet jams. High Artillery, got some Campervan, Beethoven on Deck, Nine Inch Nails, one of their more recent releases, and we'll kick off the 91X Free Ride at 420.

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0: At the Chamber of Deputies, we work to strengthen the culture in our country with the approval of the new federal law of film and audiovisual media. Mexican films will have a 14-day exhibition run. Also, digital platforms must have a section for Mexican content. This law promotes the production, distribution, exhibition, and preservation of cinematographic and audiovisual works made in our country. Chamber of Deputies, 66th Legislature, Sovereignty and Social Justice.
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4: We're headed to the beach. West 8 crash at the Mission Bay exit. They're just clearing out of lanes. They're calling for medics, though. East 8, of course, slow from Mission Bay out past the 15. South 805, solid and steady and heavy. Sereno Valley to the 15. South 5, a bit heavy off the split, kind of off and on to Mission Bay. Then it's Washington International City. Eastbound 52, also slow. Kearney Mesa over the summit. And North 5, heavy. Carmel Valley to Solana Beach. Opening day at Del Mar is Friday, July 17th, and it's always a party. But opening weekend continues Saturday with tacos and tequila presented by Casadoras. I'm Tori Peck, 91X Traffic.

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0: This Sunday on the National Hour, we're giving the World Cup a grand send-off. Allergies are on the rise, and we'll tell you everything you need to know to prevent them. Plus, we'll show you how to prepare for hurricane season. And we'll have the Na'im Hour to learn an indigenous language. Leo and Cha look forward to seeing you this Sunday at 10 p.m. This is a production of RTC, part of the Secretariat of the Interior, Government of Mexico.
1: At the Chamber of Deputies, we work to strengthen the culture in our country. With the approval of the new federal law of film and audiovisual media, Mexican films will have a 14-day exhibition run. Also, digital platforms must have a section for Mexican content. This law promotes the production, distribution, exhibition, and preservation of cinematographic and audiovisual works made in our country. Chamber of Deputies, 66th Legislature, Sovereignty and Social Justice.
2: Cinema is culture, identity, and memory. That is why the Senate of the Republic approved the new federal law on cinema and audiovisual arts, which recognizes cinema as a cultural right. With this, the exhibition of national films will be expanded. Independent productions and works in indigenous languages will be promoted. Tax incentives will be established for works made in the country, and dubbing actors and actresses will be protected against the use of artificial intelligence. 66th Legislature, Senate of the Republic.
3: 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With The School Is Ours, this year more than 72,000 schools of basic and upper secondary education will be improved. Mothers, fathers, and teachers decide how to invest the resources. Because building the school we want begins with the participation of everyone. 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
7: Traffic updates.
8: Westbound 8 at the 5 connector. CHP is running some brakes. There's some police activity going on. Looks like they're going to be blocking off Pacific Highway off the westbound 8. Eastbound 8 is pretty heavy from Mission Bay, kind of off and on to San Diego State. Southbound 5 getting slow. La Jolla just about to National City. South 805 just as busy. Sereno Valley to the 15. South 163 got hit with a crash at 6th, blocking the left lane. Heavy out of Kearney Mesa behind it. 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
1: We wanted to get weird with Modest Mouse and 91X. They're going to play their sound in Del Mar August 5th. So you should probably start practicing your dance moves. This is from their new record. It's called Picking Dragon's Pockets.

That's a brand new song from Modest Mouse on 91X called Picking Dragon's Pockets, which sounds kind of dangerous. Hi, it's Hillary. You're in the middle of the 91X free ride. Doesn't it feel good?

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1: Supported by Havana Grill. What's up there, adult baby? It's Hillary with some shows for you to check out on this Thursday night in San Diego. Tonight, go see Die Spitz at House of Blues or Beats Antique. They're going to play the Belly Up. Peking Lights are at the Kiku Room. Friendship will be at Soda Bar. You can see Mohammed Saz, The Loons, and Saguaro at the Casbah. Los Yesterdays play the Music Box with the San Diego City Soul Club DJs. And Mitchum Yaku will do a DJ set at Whistle Stop tonight. Still to come, big 91X shows like Sincere Engineer tomorrow night at Soda Bar. What? 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
2: What it is?
3: Traffic updates.
4: A South Bay crash on the southbound 5 at Palomar Street. Looks like it's clearing off to the shoulder, but back things up from the 54. And it's still pretty heavy, almost La Jolla International City. South 805, not a lot of help. You're in it, Sereno Valley to Imperial Avenue. South 163, clear to crash past the 8, but it's heavy Kearny Mesa into Balboa Park. East 52, slow as well through Kearny Mesa, off and on over the summit. And North 15, you're in and out of traffic, the 56 to the 78. 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I'm Tori Peck, 91X Traffic.

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It's Hillary. Just realized I have some tickets to the sold-out Manchester Orchestra show. I'll give those away after 5. It's Gene Loves Jezebel, Desire on your 91X Free Ride.

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2: 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So good times. 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